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0: all right there at the Ancaster Fair. 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

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How far off, I sat and wondered. 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And it's funny how the night moves.

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2: Good morning. The drive is crash-free as you head out, but plenty of overnight road work. Heads up on the Toronto-bound QBW at Nikola Tesla. Three right lanes are blocked with road work, not causing a delay. The eastbound Nikola Tesla ramp to the Toronto-bound QBW has the left lane blocked, and the westbound Beach Boulevard ramp to the Toronto-bound QBW that's shut down with road work. Get 20 or 30,000 points at Shoppers Drug Mart, a $20 or $30 value. 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

0: Hootie and the Bullfish on Legend 102.9 on a Thursday morning edition of Sunny and Hayes. Welcome to it. I don't know if anybody saw the moon or up early, because I saw the moon this morning. I don't know if you saw it, Ryan, but it's absolutely spectacular this morning.
1: Yeah, I saw it on my way in, and it was I knew it was going to be a topic of discussion on the show today. It looked like very nice, a huge orangey
0: harvest
1: yellow.
0: Yes, harvest moon for sure. Yeah, we'll talk about that and more. Plus, we've got tickets to see the Hamilton Hammers and the Toronto Marlies. It's a four-pack of tickets we're giving away a little later on this morning. It's for their big game here at TD Coliseum, the opening game, October the 9th. And our question this morning is, what posters did you have when you were a kid on the wall? Everybody can remember

0: buying that poster and put it up on the wall. We want to know what it is. You can go to our Facebook site. Hey, text us right now if you want. 905-645-5043.
1: Heads up, we're dealing with a problem in town. In the area of King and Houston, we're dealing with a police investigation. You're being asked to avoid the area. We have overnight road work on the Niagara-bound QEW at Maple, blocking a couple bright lanes. The Niagara-bound QEW ramp to Bartlett is shut down, and the Bartlett ramp to the Niagara-bound QEW closed with road work. Over 1,000 exotic birds and animals. 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
2: We're still dealing with some overnight road work on the Niagara-bound QEW at Maple. A couple right lanes are blocked, and the Niagara-bound QEW ramp to Bartlett is shut down with road work causing volume through that stretch. The Bartlett ramp to the Niagara-bound QEW is also closed with road work. 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
3: Thank you, Alexis. It's 6 o'clock. I'm Ryan Williams, and here are your morning headlines. More construction delays are coming to Hamilton. The work being done on the Sherman Access has been pushed to mid-October after reports of multiple construction-related challenges from city staff. The Sherman Access was originally supposed to reopen at the beginning of September. The Hamilton Cardinals wrap up their series in Welland. After making it to the CBL Finals for the first time since 2002, the Cardinals lost four straight to the Welland Jackfish, ending their season. This is now Welland's third title in the last 4 years. And investigations are underway following a collision in the area of King Street and Gray Road yesterday afternoon, where one pedestrian suffered a leg injury. For more headlines, head to cktvnews.com.
4: Thank you, Ryan. 6:01, my Legend Matt Hayes forecast. Another gorgeous day, sunny skies, highs to 18, clear and 9 overnight. Sunshine 24 tomorrow and on Saturday. Sunny skies, highs to 22. Right now, we sit at 9 degrees.
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1: Heads up, we're dealing with road work on the Niagara-bound QBW at Maple. A couple right lanes are blocked, and the Niagara-bound QBW ramp to Bartlett is shut down with road work causing volume. The Bartlett ramp to the Niagara-bound QBW is also closed with construction, and your Toronto-bound QBW is just filling in off the Burlington Skyway Bridge. Get 20 or 30,000 points at Shoppers Drug Mart, a $20 or $30 value. 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

0: Whitesnake on Legend 102.9, Sunny and Hayes, 622 on a Thursday morning. So you went running shoe shopping yesterday. I can't believe the way that you shop. Well, I can't believe the way you shop, but for running shoes in particular.
1: So I went to the Runner's Den in Westdale because I wanted to get fitted for a good pair of running shoes. And Michelle there, good morning to Michelle. She's wonderful. I walked in and I said to her, look, I'm doing a big walk next week for the YMCA. We'll talk about that later in the week. But I said I really need a lot of support, cushion, everything. She knew basically what I wanted. She brought out a couple of pairs, but one of the pairs she brought out was a pair of Hokas, a brand name that I have had them before. I said, no, I don't like them. So she brought out this pair of Brooks runners that I put them on. She actually, what she makes you do is take your shoes off and walk towards her.
0: Uh-huh.
1: So she watches the way you walk to see what would be perfect for your feet sort of thing. So anyway, she brought out these Brooks Ghosts or whatever they're called. I put them on. I taught them. I said, yeah, these feel pretty good. She went to the back. She was going to get other running shoes. And she came out and I said, no, I'm good with these.
0: I can't believe that. Like, to me, shoes are the one thing that I will take the time to make sure. I've actually bought running shoes and taken them back.
1: See, I've never in all, like, and I love, I've got so many pairs of shoes, and they all drive me crazy, but when it comes to running shoes or whatever, if I try them on and they feel great the first time, I've never had to return them, or these aren't feeling right. These were not cheap running shoes. I bought really good ones.
0: Well, that's the other thing. They're not cheap, so you want to make sure that you have the best possible shoes for you. So I went there about a year ago and bought new shoes.
1: How many pairs you try on?
0: I'm going to say maybe four or five. And it was just like, what do you think of this? Yeah, these are pretty good. And then this one, no, I don't like that. Oh, you know, and that was how I kind of, you know, you could shop at a drive-thru running shoe store. Yeah. Like, it'd be like, yeah, I need a pair of shoes. My size is 8.5. There you go. Yeah, like buying a cup of coffee.
1: No, size eight, get it right.
0: Excuse me.
1: But she said to me,
0: it's like, for you, it's like buying a cup of coffee.
1: It is.
0: Anyone will do.
1: It is. Well, not anyone will do. They just felt great. And I looked at her and she says to me, that is gotta be the fastest sale I've ever made.
0: I'm sure it was.
1: Right.
0: Wow. Every customer should be that easy.
2: Well, I'm a really anxious shopper. Like, I am kind of a weird mix of the both of you.
1: Oh, okay.
2: Where some store, it depends on what it is, and I can't really specify what, but sometimes I will take forever to try different things on, but I don't know why I rush myself to find something quick. Like, I was shopping for a suit for a friend's wedding that I had this weekend.
1: Yeah.
2: And I bought the first suit that I tried on. Just at
1: but
2: the,
1: you felt
2: the
1: good in set. It. Did you feel okay
2: I felt
1: in it?
2: Fine enough in it. Like, it wasn't 100% selling me, but it wasn't like a 5 out of 10.
1: Yeah,
2: so I was like, I'm just going to get it because
1: I
2: don't want to.
1: The price sold you.
2: Oh, the price
0: is
2: insane.
0: But the thing is that clothes, to me, are totally different. Because if you buy the wrong pair of shoes, you are going to pay for it down the road.
2: That's
0: with
2: true.
0: Blisters and all kinds of problems.
1: Exactly.
0: I mean, you can buy a suit. You're not going to get a blisters from your suit.
2: I hope not.
0: No.
1: But just remember this. I wasn't buying a cheap pair of running shoes. I was going, and it was your suggestion.
0: Right.
1: Go to Runner's Den, and I went, and I hadn't been in a while either, and I knew that they were going to fit me perfectly. And Michelle looked at the way I walked. She brought out those Brooks. She goes, this is a very popular brand. And I don't know who else had said, check out the Brooks, and they're called Ghost.
0: Okay.
1: So I sort of knew going into it. So Matt, when I put them on, like I had my, and I had an old
0: but
1: pair.
0: But maybe there was another pair that would have felt even better than that pair.
1: I don't know.
0: Because I put on a pair, I was like, yeah, these are okay, and then I put it on, I'm like, wow, these are really good.
1: Really? Yeah. I liked these, I just loved the look on them, on me when I walked on them. They felt great. They're a cushion because I got to walk lots, and so that was it. I've had them on since yesterday.
0: Yeah.
1: I didn't sleep in them or anything, but I have them on. Have them on again today, and they feel fantastic.
0: Okay. 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
1: Heads up, we have an in-town issue reported in the area of Burlington Street and Ottawa. We're also dealing with some road work through that stretch, bringing reduced lanes. On your Niagara-bound QEW at Maple, a couple right lanes are still blocked with road work. And the Niagara-bound QEW ramp to Bartlett is closed with road work. The Bartlett ramp to the Niagara-bound QEW also shut down. 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I'm Alexis Spiger. Legend 1029 traffic.
2: Thanks, Alexis. 631, my Legend Matt Hayes forecast. We've got sunny skies today. Highs reaching 18, clear and 9 overnight. Sunshine 24 tomorrow, 22 under sunny skies on Saturday. Right now, 9 degrees.
3: Sunny and Hayes.
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0: 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A bad day.
1: It was a bad day yesterday for the Jays.
0: Sure was. And for their fans. And I, you know what, here I am laughing, and I shouldn't.
1: No, you shouldn't.
0: No, because it's sad for Jays fans to know that the season is over. And it's incredible to think that they were within a hair of winning the World Series last year, and this year they're not even in the playoffs.
1: Well, they were within a hair of getting the wild card spot.
0: You know what?
1: But you're right.
0: But that, you know what? The fact that they've been within a hair of a wild card spot for the last several weeks after last year being almost the World Series champions is a huge, you know, difference.
1: It is a huge difference. I think they're back here for 3 home games, I believe, if I'm not mistaken. So, at this point, it was done last night. They lost the round with the Orioles. So,
0: everything on the line, if you can't seal the deal, it just wasn't meant to be. You're not a team that's good enough.
1: And you know what? They were so injury laden, Matt. Like near the end, again, one of my favorites, they brought a new guy in, Bateman. Very good, like excellent player. He got injured a few days ago. Like, it's been pitching injuries and all these. And those are just, they're not excuses, but trying to keep a team together in baseball like that, it just.
0: But, I mean, they've been bad all season, really. I mean, they won their first couple
1: season,
0: of
1: too.
0: Games, but, I guess.
1: It's well, you know, we say that, you know, we're saying that too with, you know, we lose Bo with the Cats. And he, you know, it takes one big injury and then it just, everything just goes.
0: But the thing is that, you know, it was one player and the whole team has gone downhill and the Ticats face elimination this weekend. So, you know, we're in the same boat. We're playing Edmonton, the top team in the West. And so, you know, we won't, I don't hold any hope of winning that game.

0: way too late now.
1: No, but not for now, but for next year. Like they should be working on it now.
0: Yeah, but I mean, in the middle of the season, you can't sign players and do deals with really quality quarterbacks.
1: Yeah, I guess you're right. I just think it's such a situation that it's not going to get better. The likelihood of Bo coming back next year, is that going to happen?
0: I think it will.
1: It will? Okay.
0: I think it will. But the thing is that, you know, how many seasons does he have left? They have to be thinking
1: ahead
0: beyond Bo. So they've got to have somebody in the lineup. And I don't think any of these guys are the answer. You know, Trey Ford has had and lost starting quarterback positions in this league. And he hasn't been able to make the, you know, it's not like Trey Ford is in his first season of the CFL. He's played many seasons and hasn't been able to develop any consistency.
1: Has he been the lead quarterback when he played at West?
0: He was in Edmonton. He was their starting quarterback. And then that job went to Cody Fajardo, who is lighting it up.
1: On fire.
0: Yeah. Trey Ford can run, but, you know, that's his skill.
1: That's not enough.
0: Yeah. He should be a running back.
1: Yeah. He is a great, great runner, I have to say. He is.
0: Yeah. Anyway, more great music coming up on Legend.
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1: Well, Ryan Murphy, the creator of the TV series Glee, which ended in 2015, says that he's looking at possibly bringing it back, and he's written a script.
2: You saw it, didn't you? Used to watch that show?
1: I have to say that it was a guilty pleasure of mine. I watched Glee. You know, when I was in school, I did a lot of musical theater.
2: Yeah, okay.
1: And they're Glee Club, but it kind of resembled a little bit of you know,
2: he's kind of a strange kind of a creator, Ryan Murphy, isn't he?
1: Why do you say that?
2: Well, because I watched the one with Don Johnson where they did kind of that cruising show. You watched it too.
1: No, I never watched it.
2: Oh, well, that was
1: show.
2: A Ryan Murphy one. Yeah. It was really weird. Yeah. It was kind of a weird sort
1: I
2: of show.
1: I thought Glee was good, and I liked the versions of some of the songs they did. I thought they were
2: I was really surprised when, because I remember, because we worked so long together, when you told me you were watching the show, and I thought, really?
1: Well, everybody has a guilty pleasure. That was mine.
2: Yeah, there you go.
1: Yeah. The lead singer of Naked Eyes has passed away at the age of 77.
2: Pete Byrne, back in college in 1982, formed the band with a college friend, and they were very successful for a time.
1: Yep.
2: But yeah, he passed away, and their debut album, Burning Bridges, was a big hit for them.
1: Yep. And finally, well, Geddy Lee and Alex Lifeson have donated $785,000 to go towards a permanent memorial to drummer Neil Peart.
2: Which I think is fantastic, because they started this campaign about 5 or 6 years ago because they want to do this memorial in Lakeside Park in St. Catharines.
1: Yes.
2: They needed $1 million. They donated $785,000, and the rest was raised within the city. So that's great, because, I mean, he is a legend drummer.
1: And a native of St. Catharines. It's amazing it's taken this long for it to happen,
2: exactly.
1: But it's finally happening. And that is your entertainment news on Legend 102.9.

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3: Heads up, we're dealing with a problem on the Niagara-bound QEW past Ford Drive. Look out for a crash, the right lane and center lane blocked. Emergency crews on scene causing volume through that stretch. Roadwork we had further Niagara-bound at Maple all cleared, and the ramp to Bartlett has been reopened. Volume's filling in Toronto-bound, but crash-free. 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
4: Thank you, Alexis. It's 6:57. I'm Ryan Williams, and here are your morning headlines. More construction delays are coming to Hamilton. The work being done on the Sherman Access has been pushed to mid-October after reports of multiple construction-related challenges from city staff. The Sherman Access was scheduled to reopen at the beginning of September. The Hamilton Cardinals wrap up their series in Welland. After making it to the CBL Finals for the first time since 2002, the Cardinals lost four straight to the Welland Jackfish, ending their season. This is now Welland's third title in the last 4 years. And investigations are underway following a collision in the area of King Street and Gray Road yesterday afternoon, where one pedestrian suffered a leg injury. For more headlines, head to cktvnews.com.
5: Thank you, Ryan. My legend, Matt Hayes, forecast. Another day of sunny skies, highs to 18, clear and 9 overnight. Sunshine 20 for tomorrow, sunshine 22 on Saturday, 9 right now.
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0: ELO on Legend 102.9, Sunny and Hayes, 7:09 on a Thursday morning. So I told you the other day that our landline at home
1: wasn't working
0: dead.
1: Yeah,
0: it's dead. And we have a landline because cell phone service is a little shaky at the lake, and so the landline is consistent.
1: Yeah,
0: and I've said this before. I like a landline. I feel like the quality of the signal is better on a landline than it is on a cell phone. I find whenever I'm talking on a cell phone, I'm always yelling. But on a landline, I always feel like I can talk in a normal voice. And it's not going to break up. Oh, my God. Anytime I talk to you and you're at home, it's like you are in Russia or something, because your phone's always crapping out. And then it all of a sudden you disappear and all that kind of stuff. With a landline, it's consistent.
1: Okay, let me explain myself with my phone when I do that. Because a lot of times I'm multitasking when we're on the phone together. So I'll be going downstairs.
0: Guess what? With a landline, you can walk down the stairs and you're not going to lose the call.
1: Well, if you get the... Yes, that's true. But
0: and
1: I
0: that's
1: mean,
0: what I like about it anyway. So the landline the other day was dead.
1: Was gone.
0: And that's happened periodically out there. You know, I think, you know, again, all the landline technology is antique.
1: It sure is.
0: And they don't want to spend any money on it because, you know, if you want
1: very few
0: people,
1: homes have them.
0: Right.
1: Yeah.
0: Right. So anyway, so now it's time to call Bell. Do you think you can find a number for Bell? We spend about 25 minutes online looking for a number. And
1: really? Because I got it in my phone. I've got the main number.
0: For technical support?
1: Yeah, it comes right on. But the thing is, when they come on, they go, you know, welcome to Bell. And they start giving you the options right off the top.
0: Oh, okay. Well, you know what? I'm online.
1: I'll give you that number next time.
0: Oh, we finally found it after 25 minutes. We finally found it. But I'm online. We're both online on our own devices looking for a number. And it just wants you to do it online, right? They don't want you to talk
1: to
0: anybody.
1: That's right. If you go online, it will do that. Yeah.
0: So I'm trying to find it. Next thing, I've got Kathy, the AI chatbot.
1: Okay.
0: And there's a picture of Kathy, who I know isn't real.
1: Yes.
0: And she says, how can I help you? And I said, I texted, I'm looking for a phone number. And then she's like, well, what's the problem?
1: Yeah.
0: And I'm like, the problem is I want to talk to a human. And then, how long have you had this problem? Like, she's not
1: has no idea
0: giving me the number. Finally, Patty found the number, and she made the call. And I said, I do not want to make the call, because I always find going through that process incredibly stressful. And so she said I would do it. And everything that's happening to her on the phone has happened to me, and I get really frustrated. Because I'm listening to her end of the call. I'm sorry, could you say that again? I'm sorry, I can't understand you. I can't hear you.
1: Oh, Patty's saying that?
0: Yeah, she's saying that.
1: Yeah.
0: And I know that for myself, you know, after years of wearing my headphones at 11, I'm getting pretty deaf. And so you get on a call with somebody, and it's like you're talking to a phone company, and the quality of their phone is terrible, and you can't hear them. And finally, after, you know, going through all the different stops on the phone thing, because they don't even want you to be there, we finally have an appointment for somebody to come out today.
1: You know what I have done? Now, I want to thank our Legend listeners, because two people, Matt, just sent us the phone number.
0: Really?
1: Glenn has said, Matt, it's 310 Bell.
0: Oh, okay.
1: And that's what it is. It's 310 Bell.
0: Right.
1: Yeah, so that's the number. It was kind of funny. He said, hey, they're worried about you. They want you to have the number. Yeah.
0: Why could I not find that on
1: the Bell website? I know what
0: you're
1: talking about, because I've been online too, and I've had the same thing. Because once you get online, you're going to be talking to Susie the chatbot.
0: Yeah.
1: Boxer, but is chat bot.
0: No, it's Kathy.
1: Whatever her name is. Kathy, Susie, Carol, it doesn't matter. And
0: yeah.
1: That all of a
0: sudden, she's very attractive. By the way. Yeah. Yeah. So between noon, between 8 and noon today, a drone is coming to fix our phone.
1: Okay. Is Kathy the chatbot coming?
0: Yeah, that's right. Yeah. She's flying in for service. Hey, more great music coming up on Legend.
2: Well, heads up, we still have an issue reported in town in the area of Burlington Street in Ottawa, still dealing with road work through that stretch as well. Now on your Toronto-bound QEW, you are going to find volume on the downside of the Burlington Skyway Bridge. It is filling in as you make your way through Burlington and Oakville and Niagara-bound after Ford Drive. 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

0: Traveling Wilburys on Legend 102.9, Sunny and Hayes, 7:22 on a Thursday morning. What posters did you have on your wall growing up as a kid? It really kind of represents your time period based on the posters that you had on your wall. Please Facebook us, text us, 905-645-5483. What was on your wall?
1: Okay, so mine was, because I remember going to the CNE and I bought it there. I'm almost positive I bought the poster. And it was just after, I think it was The Natural with Robert Redford when he was filming in Buffalo. And there was such a big, everybody's flipping out because growing up in Fort Erie, we were bored down, but everybody was flipping out wanting to see if they could get a glimpse of him. So it's a full-size picture of his face. So you had those dreamy eyes and the suntan and the beachy blonde hair. And I loved, I was a big music, and I still am. I love music. And I loved, like, the Monkees and the Beach Boys. I never had posters of bands.
0: And yet, in a lot of record albums back in the day, they would give you a
1: poster.
0: The
1: I never put the poster.
0: Really?
1: I don't know why. You're right. They used to do that.
0: Ryan, now, I don't know. Did you grow up with posters? Posters? It's probably, way after your time.
2: That's kind of my point is like, don't get me wrong, like I had posters.
0: Oh, did you?
2: I didn't have, that many posters of bands.
1: Yeah.
2: Although like I did, but they weren't bands of like mine. They were of my dad's. Like my dad is a huge U2 fan. So I had the Joshua Tree poster.
1: Cause your dad is near to our wheelhouse.
2: I had, you know, the picture of Johnny Cash where he's putting up a certain finger.
1: That's
0: a great.
2: Yeah. I was like 10 and I had that on my wall.
0: Right.
2: But the other ones were athletes. Like I had Sidney Crosby, I had Lionel Messi, and I had other like soccer related things.
1: So I would have thought you'd have Spider-Man.
2: See, I never had.
1: Yeah, because you loved Spider-Man.
2: Okay,
1: so
2: hold on. That's really funny because I am right now in a hoodie. But I am wearing a Spider-Man shirt right now.
1: Oh, there you go. See?
2: Yeah. So I didn't have any Spider-Man posters growing up, but I feel like the posters have kind of died. I don't think that posters are really that popular anymore.
0: No.
2: Whether it's athletes, bands, movies, whatever.
0: Yeah.
2: I just don't think it's a thing.
1: No, I'm thinking you had bands on the walls.
0: Well, and I did hang up, I remember, the Beatles White Album.
1: Yeah.
0: Had a poster inside. The four individual shots of the Beatles.
1: Yes.
0: Had that on
1: yes.
0: the wall. I had a Monkees poster that came with an album. I had, cause I loved Butch Cassidy and the Sundance Kid, I had a poster of them. It's the final frame of the movie when they come out.
1: Guns drawn,
0: and there's the whole army there taking them out. I have that picture. And then my prized possession was a Peter Fonda a poster of him on a motorcycle.
1: I know what it was. Yeah.
0: And it was blacklight.
1: Yeah.
0: It was a blacklight poster. So, I don't know, Ryan, you're like...
2: Huh? Yeah, no, I know.
0: Oh, okay.
2: I'm familiar.
0: And I had the light in my bedroom.
1: Yeah.
0: And, you know, in the daytime it just looked purple, but at night the thing just glowed. And it was just Peter Fonda in silhouette on his motorcycle. And it just looked cool.
1: It was a cool thing back then. And it's funny because, we just got, somebody just texted us right away, Wayne, he says, Farrah Fawcett in the red bathing suits. Like there's certain posters that you will never ever forget.
0: I never had any women on my wall.
1: Yeah, isn't that interesting?
0: Isn't that weird? Yeah. I guess I discovered women later. Hey, let us know what posters you had on your wall. You can Facebook us, text us 905-645-5483.

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1: We're finding more volume on the eastbound side of the 403. It is slow from Highway 6 South. Volume continues right through to just past Waterdown. And on your Toronto-bound QEW, dealing with the regular volume a bit slow now through Fruitland and heavy from the Red Hill. Over the Burlington Skyway Bridge, still have an issue Niagara-bound after 4 Drive. A crash in the right lane and center lane. 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Legend 102.9 traffic.
2: Thanks, Alexis. My legend, Matt Hayes, forecast at 7:30, looking at sunny skies today and very pleasant at 18. Clear and 9 overnight, sunshine 20 for tomorrow. Saturday, sunny, temperatures to 22 degrees. 9 right now.
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0: No.
1: They're bulking up for the winter, and they're looking for a place to shelter.
0: Yeah.
1: And so you'll see lots of them around. So I've got all these holes in my yard right now, and it's skunks. And
0: see, I didn't realize they did that.
1: Oh, yeah, and skunks love grubs.
0: Okay.
1: And of course, grubs are underneath the turf, right?
0: Yeah, that's
1: so
0: right.
1: So they just dig, they flick it up, and then they eat the grubs, and it's a great meal. I smell them now, and you know what? So when I leave to come here in the morning, like I got a little bit of a walk to my car, and it's pitch black, and I'm always worried about what happens if I, you know, because I could encounter a skunk and not even see it until it's too late.
0: That's my biggest fear when I take out the garbage on Mondays, man. Yeah. It's dark driveway, and yeah, I'm constantly thinking there's going to be a skunk at any moment.
1: So we also know that there are lots of interactions with dogs and skunks.
0: Yes.
1: And they say, you know, the old wives' tale was tomato juice.
0: Yeah.
1: Right? Bathe them in tomato juice. And to me, that's a waste of good tomato juice, because tomato juice, I love it. It's delicious. Anyway, they say that tomato juice
0: doesn't work.
1: No.
0: Okay.
1: It'll maybe mask the smell, but not take it away. So here's apparently what you need to do to get rid of the smell. It's, the recipe is a half liter of 3% hydrogen peroxide, 2 tablespoons of baking soda, and a half teaspoon of liquid dish soap. Now, depending on the size of your dog, they say you might need to double that recipe, because if you got a bigger dog,
0: yeah,
1: more area to cover, you need more.
0: So you're
1: of this
0: washing
1: solution.
0: Them in that.
1: Yes.
0: Okay.
1: Yes.
0: All right.
1: Now my question is, so what happens if, you know, one day walk into the car, get sprayed? Does this, do we also bathe in this?
0: Well, I would think, why not? Yeah.
1: Yes.
0: I mean, I always wonder about stuff like that. Like, I've said this before. There's a special prescription or a fluid or something you can give pets if they get ticks, right?
1: Yes, right.
0: Why
1: I know, but it doesn't work on humans.
0: No, it doesn't work on humans.
1: Yeah,
0: so that's what makes me think, could this work on humans?
1: Exactly.
0: I can't see why it wouldn't.
1: Yeah, I suppose. Maybe you drink it like a soup.
0: Hydrogen peroxide?
1: No,
0: I don't think so. No.
1: I'm kidding. Oh, and on the whole wildlife topic.
0: Yeah.
1: This morning, I'm driving through Dunville and see a gigantic buck standing in Dunville. Like
0: with the
1: huge antlers.
0: The longhorn one.
1: Yeah, yeah.
0: Wow.
1: I felt like I was on that. Remember that TV series, Northern Exposure?
0: Yes, I love
1: that. And in
0: Northern
1: the opening
0: yes.
1: credits, there was always the moose standing there in town. I felt like I was on Northern Exposure. It's just a different form of moose. It had the big antlers.
0: They're beautiful, aren't they?
1: Well, and you don't see many bucks.
0: No.
1: Like,
0: and
1: I would say that I have not seen 10 bucks. In all the time I've been out there, seen lots of deer, but the bucks, they are very elusive, and they, so it was a real shock. But whenever you see a buck, it's like, whoa, a buck. Yeah.
0: The way you sound when you talk about your yard and the animals and that, you must get the Northern Lights too, because it sounds like you're way up somewhere in the middle of the
1: I don't know. Maybe I do. I don't go looking for them. Hey, we got more great music coming up on Legend.
2: Well, some good news on the eastbound side of the 403 approaching Aberdeen. We had a collision reported through that stretch. It looks to have been cleared up. Still going to find volume on that drive. On the Niagara-bound QEW, we're dealing with a problem after Ford Drive. A crash in the right lane and center lane causing heavy delays. In your Toronto-bound QEW, just dealing with a regular volume. 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I'm Alexis Feiger, Legend 1029 traffic in minutes.
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16: 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We have a 4-pack of tickets to see the Hamilton Hammers' first ever home game here in Hamilton at TD Coliseum. They're taking on the Toronto Marlies on October 9th. You want to play? We're playing morning show trivia this morning. Opening up the phones, 905-645-5483. 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

0: John Mellencamp on Legend 1029, Sunny and Hayes, 7:53 on a Thursday morning. It is time for morning show trivia. We get you to reference something from earlier in the show. If you get it right, you get tickets to see the Hamilton Hammers.
1: Yeah, four-pack, and that's October 9th here at TD Coliseum. Our first contestant this morning is Andy. How you doing, Andy?
2: I'm alive.
1: Well, that's a good thing.
0: Right.
1: That's good to know.
2: Wow.
0: Yeah.
2: Okay. That's what I say. Just keep it simple, everybody.
1: Yeah. You're right.
0: All right. Have you been listening for a while this morning, Andy?
2: I think so, yeah.
0: Okay. So this happened earlier this morning. So here's our question this morning. What did Sonny do yesterday in about 30 seconds? What did she shop for?
2: Man, you guys must have been talking this like 10 seconds before I turned the radio on.
0: Oh, no.
2: I got nothing, guys. Sorry.
1: Okay. That's
0: right.
1: Okay, Andy.
0: All right.
1: Let's go to David this morning. How are you, David?
3: Hi. How you doing?
0: Good. David, what did Sonny shop for in about 30 seconds yesterday?
3: I didn't hear it, sorry.
0: Oh, that's okay.
1: All right.
3: That's okay.
0: Yeah.
1: Okay, have a good one. Okay, we go to Al this morning. Hi, Al. How are you?
3: Good.
0: Uh-oh. Just the way you said that does not bode well. You don't know what Sonny went shopping for,
1: that
0: did
1: early, obviously.
0: No. That's okay. You know, it was early.
1: It happens.
0: Yeah.
1: All right. We go to Mike now this morning. Good morning, Mike.
4: Good morning. How are you?
1: Good.
0: Mike, do you know what Sonny went shopping for in about 30 seconds yesterday?
4: No, I did not catch that part.
0: Okay.
4: So.
0: All right.
4: Good luck, everybody else.
0: Yeah.
1: Try again tomorrow, Mike.
0: Right.
1: Okay, all right. Good morning. What's your name?
0: Hello. Who's this?
5: How are you today?
0: Good. Who's this?
5: It's Lloyd.
0: Lloyd, I'm assuming that because you've called in, you know the answer to this question.
5: I think it's shoes.
1: Yes, it was running shoes I bought yesterday. Way to be Lloyd.
0: The salesperson said they'd never had such a quick sale. It's like, what do you think of these shoes?
5: Yeah,
0: I'll take
5: you're right.
1: Hey, you know what, Lloyd? My theory is this. When you know what you want, they fit, I buy them, I'm done. I don't need to try other things when that's the case. So there you go. All right, if the shoe fits.
0: This is another sign of who's the man and who's the woman in this room. Because I got to try on all kinds of shoes. Hey, congratulations, Lloyd. You're going to see the Hamilton Hammers. Stay on the line so we can get your details, okay?
5: Thanks a lot.
0: Okay,
1: all right, have a
0: bye-bye.
1: Good one.

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2: Seeing more volume on the eastbound side of the 403, slow as you approach Highway 6 South. That volume continues right through to past 6 North with a bit of volume as you make your way through Waterdown, Toronto bound QBW. You're going to find volume as you make your way through 50 to past Fruitland. Volume approaching Centennial continues over the Skyway and through Burlington and Oakville. 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
3: Thank you, Alexis. It's 8:01. I'm Ryan Williams, and here are your morning headlines. More construction delays are coming to Hamilton. The work being done on the Sherman Access has been pushed to mid-October after reports of multiple construction-related challenges from city staff. The Sherman Access was scheduled to reopen at the beginning of September. The Hamilton Cardinals wrap up their series in Welland. After making it to the CBL Finals for the first time since 2002, the Cardinals lost 4 straight to the Welland Jackfish, ending their season. This is now Welland's 3rd title in the last 4 years. And investigations are underway following a collision in the area of King Street and Gray Road yesterday afternoon, where one pedestrian suffered a leg injury. For more headlines, head to cktvnews.com.
4: Thank you, Ryan. 8:02, my legend Matt Hayes forecast. Another day of gorgeous sunshine. Temperatures to 18. Clear and 9 overnight. Sunshine 20 for tomorrow. 22 under sunny skies on Saturday. Right now, we sit at 9.
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0: Paul Carrick on Legend 102.9, Sonny and Hayes, 8:09 on a Thursday morning. What posters did you have on your wall? A lot of people are saying, oh, I'm really dating myself, and they name the posters. But that's what it's about, right?
1: Exactly.
0: The posters that were on your wall as a kid really represented your time period.
1: And in our time period, there was Tiger Beat magazine, and that was a magazine with all the little heartthrobs, as they called them. You know, Sean Cassidy, Donny Osmond. So you
0: a lot
1: have
0: of Sean Cassidy.
1: All over the place. People. And he was so photogenic.
0: Yeah.
1: You know,
0: they
1: were always so posed, and he looked perfect in every picture.
0: Yeah. And we've got lots for him and Donny Osmond.
1: Yeah, that's a big one, Donny Osmond.
0: Yep.
1: Any actors? You could, because I got a bunch on text, but I don't have any.
0: There was Tom Selleck.
1: Oh, okay.
0: Yeah, Tom Selleck. Most of them are actually music artists. But we do get, Lucy said Daryl Sittler. Now, I'm kind of surprised that, given your love of sports, that you wouldn't have had Maurice Chevalier from the French Connection.
1: It wasn't Maurice Chevalier. I did love the Buffalo Sabres way back when they did have the French Connection line, which was Rick Martin, René Robert, and Gilbert Perreault, and I loved them.
0: Yeah.
1: But they didn't have posters, and it's
0: funny. They didn't have, swimsuit photos.
1: No, they didn't. And I was a huge fan of Derek Sanderson when he played for Boston.
0: With the big handlebar
1: mustache. Because he was one of the first players with that big handlebar, and I thought he was dreamy. I don't know why he never had a poster.
0: I know.
1: That is
0: so
1: weird.
0: But at the same time, she said she has a poster of Daryl Sittler. Hockey players have posters?
1: Yeah, they had posters. They would be kind of, you know, holding the sticks and on the ice. Those kind of
0: posters. I thought there were more cards. Like, I remember,
1: it could be the hockey cards.
0: Hockey cards had that pose. But I just don't remember.
1: Oh, you wanted to see more hockey players, like, sitting on a couch having a beer or something.
0: That's right.
1: No.
0: I wanted to see you with an Angelo Mosca poster on your wall.
1: Oh, I love Angel. I loved him. He was, he's too good to be true. He was, he was our treasure for sure for the Caps.
0: Yep.
1: Now, we just got this one. When I was around 14, I had a poster of Heather Thomas from The Fall Guy.
0: Oh, okay.
1: Now, was Heather Thomas in The Fall Guy? Or was it the other Heather? I'm thinking of somebody else.
0: Yeah, I don't know. I didn't watch The Fall Guy.
1: I'm thinking of, who's the actress that was married to the guy from Bon Jovi?
0: Oh, Heather Locklear.
1: I'm thinking it's Heather Locklear that was in The Fall Guy.
2: No, Heather Thomas was in The Fall Guy.
1: Oh, she was? Okay. Yeah, what show was Heather Thomas in? Oh, Heather Locklear in.
0: Well, she was in Spin City.
1: No, but what was the cop show she was in? Your favorite show. What was it called?
0: Well, I'm surprised you don't... I'm surprised I didn't have this poster on the wall.
1: And William
0: T.J. Hooker.
1: T.J. Hooker.
0: Yeah,
1: that's what I...
0: Why didn't I have that poster? Actually, you know what? Now that I think back, I had on my wall...
1: Yeah.
0: The 72 Grey Cup and Ange Mosca hoisting the cup to the crowd.
1: Well, how cool is that?
0: Yeah.
1: You had a sports one.
0: Yeah, I did.
1: Well, and you know what? Dana says, I'm loving talking about posters today because I had a poster John Travolta from the Vinnie Barbarino days. Also a Sabre fan like Sonny. My favorite Sabre was Danny Gare. I had a poster of him from the Buffalo Sabres. Yeah.
0: You could have had a Danny Gare poster.
1: I don't know why I didn't do that because I was such a huge fan of theirs.
0: Yeah.
1: It's funny what you want on your wall because sometimes some of those posters with the pictures, you feel like they're staring
0: at
1: you.
0: But maybe you had hockey players on your wall and you just, like, I joked to you that you had an Angelo Mosca picture, and then I'm thinking,
1: Maybe I had it somewhere. Yeah. Yeah, who knows?
0: Hey, let us know. The posters on your wall from your youth. You can Facebook us or text us, 905-645-5483.
3: Well, good news. East on the 403 approaching Aberdeen, we had a crash reported through this stretch. It has been cleared up. Volume on the East 403 from 6 South to pass the link, and from Aberdeen, it's on and off to pass Waterdown. Good news, Niagara bound. QEW, problems after 4 Drive, all cleared. Still got to find volume on the Toronto bound QEW, but crash free. 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

0: Legend 1029, Sonny and Hayes, joining us on the phone this morning. You know him as Rick the Temp, Hamilton's own Rick Campanelli, author of the book Tempted that is in bookstores now. Good morning, Rick.
1: Good morning, Matt and Sonny. I miss you guys. How are you?
2: Good.
0: We're great.
2: Well, you're a busy guy these days.
1: A little busy these days, Sonny, yes, but it's all good. I'm glad TIFF just ended, so now I can put the focus back on Tempted, the book.
0: Yeah.
1: But it's been wonderful so far.
0: You know what, Rick, in reading the book, as much as it is about your gambling addiction, it's also a story of really working hard to get what you want. You wanted to be a VJ at Much Music.
1: Yeah.
0: And the thing is, I always thought that when you won the temp contest, that was it, and you were off and rolling.
2: Yeah.
0: But it was a lot of work. It was a lot of work to get there.
1: It's so true. Like, I didn't get the on-air gig as a VJ until a year and a half after being introduced to Much Music. So that was the summer of 94, but I went on air as a VJ in February of 96. So, yeah, it was a lot of behind the scenes, hard work, showing them that you're capable of doing jobs, and then that dream job came along as being a VJ, and I approached it with everything in my heart, and I wanted it, so I made it happen. I really did.
2: And you know what, Rick? You come from the same kind of background as I have, being very Italian. You had a very strong Italian, close with your siblings and your mom and dad and everything.
1: Funny.
2: So you had a great great upbringing. Yeah. So it must have been, I mean, that gave you that achieving, being that overachiever type.
1: Well, yeah. Like, I always looked up to my parents and my older siblings. I saw what they were accomplishing in life. And, of course, being the young one, I wanted to do exactly the same. So they gave me that motivation. They gave me that push to succeed. And some call me the black sheep of the family because what I lived through, especially if you read the book. But everything turned out okay.
0: You know, let's talk about the gambling addiction.
1: Yeah.
0: And
1: Matt.
0: And you got to explain this to me because I think Sonny's the same way.
2: I am.
0: I don't get gambling.
2: Yeah.
0: I feel like I work hard for my money.
2: Yeah.
0: And I don't want to throw it away. And I just don't understand the drive that gets you to do that. I know that you can win lots of money, but you can also lose lots of money.
1: Matt, you're so right. You said it right there. I think with me, it started early in life. Like, I loved entering contests. I liked taking the chance, games of chance, well, contests. So I would win contests, like, quite a bit back in the day, whether they were, like, coloring contests or, like, random ballots in a grocery store. I was entering all these contests. And the thing about it was I was winning. I was winning. So, that rush of adrenaline when you win, that dopamine hit, I think that's where it all started with me. I've got an addictive personality, so I kept chasing the wins. And then, of course, you know, the legal gambling starts in Ontario back in the early 90s. I'm in university at Brock. There's this thing called ProLine. I love watching sports. Well, hey, I'm going to put $5 on this game. Maybe I can double my money. And I continue to win at this entry level, and then it just gets carried away over time.
2: You know what, Rick? What I can't get over is you're going to school, and you're this big career is coming your way. This part of you comes. How did you juggle all of that? It's incredible.
1: Yeah, Sonny, it was a definite juggling act, that's for sure. But I knew that I need to keep that side of my life private and hidden because I was very ashamed, obviously, of what I was doing. It was underground back then because then from the pro line, I got into having a bookie, you know, meeting my bookie every week, either dropping money off to him or picking up money from him. And it's an inconvenience, to tell you the truth, because you got to get into your car, you got to drive, 40 minutes or however long I was driving. So it was a juggling act, that's for sure. At the same time, it was a slippery slope because I was getting worse and deeper into my addiction.
2: How did you keep that hidden from your family? Like you were driving around all over the place. Yeah. So you had to kind of come up with stories as well. Like you kind of.
1: I did. That's the thing. I had to come up with stories. Most of the driving came during my lunch break at Entertainment Tonight Canada. You know, I would leave. I would be in studio filming for the show. We'd get called. Okay, it'll be lunch. Okay, I'm jumping right into my car with my package of cash. I'm heading down the highway wherever I'm going to meet my bookie. I'm dropping the cash off. You know, I had time to stop and grab a burger or something on the way back, grab lunch, and then get right back into studio as if nothing ever happened. And I'm introducing a Brad Pitt story or whatever it was.
0: You know, at one point in your book, you say that your wife Kim at the time was concerned about the fact you know, some days you seemed really distant I knew somebody who was a big gambler, and you could, when I would see him, I could tell whether he was up or whether he was down just by the way he was behaving. And I'm thinking, there's enough stress in life. Why would you want manufactured stress in all of this gambling?
1: Oh, Matt, you're so right, man. It was very stressful. I don't really stress easy, but yes, some of these bets I was really sweating, because some of these bets I was making while I was live on TV, whether Much Music or doing the taping for ET. But yes, my ex-wife would notice changes in my personality. And that happened very rarely, and she was the only one that saw that side. I would never let that side of me show when I was at Much or ET or, like, you know, meeting people on Queen Street or talking music. I would never let that side of me show. But of course, yes, my ex-wife, you're together so often, she was starting to pick up signs here and there.
2: Rick, when was the defining moment that you said, this is it? It has to come out. I can't do this anymore.
1: Yeah, it was my relationship with my current wife Angie. We were just dating at the time. I'm pretty sure we were engaged, and I said I wasn't gonna hurt someone the way I hurt my ex-wife. And I saw the look in Angie's face when she found out that I started gambling. And this is after spending time in jail in Las Vegas. This is when it was getting very, very serious. I couldn't stop. So I saw Angie, I saw in her face the disgust, the disappointment, because she had caught me gambling again, and that was the defining moment. She said, and we both agreed, I need some serious help, I need professional help, so that's when we called up Gamblers Anonymous, and we got some help.
0: So, like, can you watch sports now? Because now that you're not betting on it, like to me, the temptation would be there if you're watching a game that you'd want to put some money on it.
1: Well, here's the thing, Matt. Like, I was out of control back in the day. My life, I was going through life, my career with blinders on. I just wanted to gamble. I was out of control. I was addicted to it. These days, I've been able to control and manage my addiction. I'll always be addicted to gambling. I think it's a part of me. I'm wired that way. But, I learned the tools to manage my addiction, and that's where I'm at these days. I made it to the other side. I'm happy to say, and I'm proud to say, that I will never go back to the days of my addiction where it got out of control and it got scary for me. I learned my lessons. I made all those foolish mistakes, and that's why I'm writing about them in my cautionary tale. I don't want anyone else to go down those roads. It was a scary time, and now that gambling is so easily accessible, it's on our phones, it's on our devices, you know, I'm afraid for this young generation. I just want them to realize how scary and dangerous it could be if you don't have your life in control.
0: Rick Campanelli has a new book out. It's called Tempted.
2: Read
0: it's,
2: it, everybody.
0: It's his story of his career and of his gambling addiction. It's a cautionary tale, and very timely, as you say, Rick, because gambling is so easy for people today. It is a book definitely worth reading. Rick, it's so great to talk to you, and congratulations on the book.
2: And Rick, if you're ever in town, come and see us here. We're at Main and McNabb. We'd love to have you.
1: I want to come see you guys, but the only problem is I do a show around the same time
2: you
1: do a show.
0: Yes, we know. We know. Hey, but it's always
1: good. I would love to see you two in person. I love you guys. I miss
2: love
1: you guys.
2: Too.
1: And you're an inspiration to all of us in this business. You guys have been at it for so long, and keep doing your amazing things.
2: Rick Campanelli,
0: thanks for talking to us this morning. Yes. Have a great day.
1: Have a great day, Matt. Have a great day, Sonny. Thank you.
2: You too.
0: Bye-bye.
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1: Well, we have good news on the westbound 403 ramp to Main. We had a stall in the left lane. It's being cleared up. Still going to find volume on the approach. Your east 403 has the typical volume delays, but it is crash-free. Your Toronto-bound QEW, good news on the upside of the Burlington Skyway. We had a crash in the right lane. It cleared up pretty quickly, but it did cause volume. 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Legend 1029 traffic.
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0: Duran Duran on Legend 102.9, Sonny and Hayes, 8:50 on a Thursday morning. So it's very sad. Here I am laughing, and we weren't laughing about the Blue Jays because I know that so many people, you know, were expecting big things from the Blue Jays this year after almost going the distance for the World Series. It's amazing how big a fall it's been since last year.
1: Well, and a lot of the teams in the major leagues were doing really well in this. Not that they went the same direction as Toronto, but a lot of the ones that were from last year aren't doing as well this year as they did last year. And it's sad.
0: They certainly had enough chances for that final wild card spot, but the thing is that they just couldn't in the end. And that means that, you know, they weren't good enough this year. And I mean, really, even if they'd made it to the wild card spot, how far would they have gone?
1: Well, that's the thing, and that's what I was watching a talk show on that where they said, listen, you know what, last year they almost did it. This year they're almost going to be a wild card spot. You can't be almost.
0: No.
1: They were riddled with injuries and everything else. So
0: when everything's on the line, if you can't do it, 100%. Then you're not meant to be there.
1: Yeah.
0: And I can say the same thing about the Tiger Cats.
1: Yeah, these guys have been eliminated, and we're now facing elimination.
0: Well, yeah, I mean, it all depends. Well, we have to win every game the rest of the way.
1: And there's four more?
0: Yeah, and okay. That's just not going to happen because we're playing teams that are playing their best football, like Edmonton this weekend. You know, I mean, they're playing their best football, and we're not.
1: Well, who said it? Was it you, or maybe it was me that said it? You know, we want them to win four in a row. They haven't been able to win two in a row.
0: No.
1: So,
0: no.
1: Yep. You know, it's a difficult task for this team right now.
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0: Legend 1029, Sunny and A's on a Thursday morning. Just remember, tomorrow, if you regularly use the Red Hill, you will need a different route because it's closing as of 10 tonight.
1: You got it. And it will extend until Monday morning at 5 a.m. when they reopen.
0: Yeah.
1: So make plans accordingly. And actually, we were talking about this because, Ryan, you take the Red Hill to go home because you live in Niagara Falls every day.
0: Let me just say that I got thinking about this yesterday after the show.
1: Yeah.
0: Why do you take the Red Hill?
2: That was just the, well, okay, I take Red Hill because that's, wait, hold on, why not? Is there a faster way?
1: Yes!
0: Well, I think so. Yeah, I mean, yeah. If you were
2: that's just where GPS took me the first time. Yeah, like, so I've memorized my way to work and my way home from work, and I've had to, you know, rework my way home because of the closure, at Maine and Ottawa.
1: Yes, I'm
2: not good with intersections, but
1: there,
2: that
1: one
2: is closed, so I have to redo.
0: I would be using, and we've recommended for you to go Burlington Street because we're downtown. To me, that should be your go-to route
1: every
0: day. Yeah,
1: it takes you right to the QEW.
0: Yeah.
1: That's right. Burlington Street is so much
2: Maybe
1: faster.
2: Maybe I'll try that today.
0: Yeah.
1: I would.
0: If we lived on the mountain, or worked on the mountain, rather, then I would say the Red Hill, absolutely. But now you're going up the mountain to take an access to go down the mountain to get onto the QEW. Burlington Street, as Sonny said, will get you right to
1: right
0: the QEW.
1: Right there. The exit's right there. Yeah. Like, you get onto Burlington Street.
0: Yeah, I would take Victoria down to Burlington Street, right on Burlington, all the way on Burlington till QEW Niagara.
1: Yeah, Victoria is at where the Canadian Tire gas station is.
0: Yeah.
1: You're
0: going
1: to make a left and take Victoria right to Burlington Street.
2: So I've been, you know, getting home regularly within like 50, 55 minutes. Is this going to be the same amount of time?
1: I think it's going to be game changing. I think it's going to cut
0: unless,
1: quite a bit.
0: I don't know that it's going to save you like loads of time.
2: Yeah,
0: but it might.
2: Okay.
0: Yeah, it might save you a little.
1: I'd go this morning and time it. I bet you'll save 15 minutes.
2: I'll try it today because tomorrow that's where everybody will go, and it's going to be
0: mayhem.
2: So
0: it's not going to be a time saver tomorrow,
2: but
0: today you might find that that actually
2: works. Right.
0: And in the morning coming in, with very little traffic on the road, it'll be a breeze. Mm. So that I think that should be a go-to.
1: Absolutely.
0: Look at this. It took a road closure to sort Ryan out with his driving.
2: I didn't know I was taking the wrong way home.
0: Yeah.
1: Well, there
0: this
1: you go.
0: This is like
1: a
0: public service from the city just to straighten you out. Hey, let's get back to more great music. Here's Kenny Loggins on Legend 1029.

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1: Well, Ryan Murphy, the creator of the TV series Glee, which ended in 2015, says that he's looking at possibly bringing it back, and he's written a script.
2: You saw it, didn't you? Didn't you used to watch that show?
1: I have to say that it was a guilty pleasure of mine. I watched Glee. You know, when I was in school, I did a lot of musical theater.
2: Yeah, okay.
1: And they're Glee Club, but it kind of resembled a little bit of
2: because he's kind of a strange kind of a creator, Ryan Murphy, isn't he?
1: Why do you say that?
2: Well, because I watched the one with Don Johnson where they did kind of that cruising show. You watched it too.
1: No,
2: that
1: was I never watched it.
2: Oh, well, that was the Ryan Murphy one.
1: Yeah.
2: It was really weird.
1: Yeah.
2: It was kind of a weird sort of show.
1: I thought Glee was good, and I liked the versions of some of the songs they did. I thought they were pretty.
2: I was really surprised when, because I remember, because we've worked so long together, when you told me you were watching the show, and I thought, really?
1: Well, everybody has a guilty pleasure.
2: There you go.
1: Yeah. The lead singer of Naked Eyes has passed away at the age of 77.
2: Pete Byrne, back in college in 1982, formed the band with a college friend, and they were very successful for a time.
1: Yep.
2: But yeah, he passed away, and their debut album, Burning Bridges, was a big hit for them.
1: Yep. And finally, well, Geddy Lee and Alex Lifeson have donated $785,000 to go towards a permanent memorial to drummer Neil Peart.
2: Which I think is fantastic, because they started this campaign about 5 or 6 years ago because they want to do this memorial in Lakeside Park in St. Catharines.
1: Yes.
2: They needed $1 million. They donated $785,000, and the rest was raised within the city. So that's great, because, I mean, he is a legend drummer.
1: And a native of St. Catharines.
2: It's amazing
1: taken this long for it to happen,
2: exactly.
1: But it's finally happening. And that is your entertainment news on Legend 102.9.

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2: Well, you're looking at a trouble-free drive, but still finding volume. On the East 403, slow from 6 South, on and off to pass the link. There's some volume through Main, and as you approach 6 North, your Toronto-bound QEW, that's still slow from Nikola Tesla. Volume continues over the Burlington Skyway Bridge to Fairview Plains Road, and volume through Burlington and Oakville. 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
1: Coming up later tonight, I hope everyone will join me. This is the start of the fall season, and tonight at 5 o'clock, the Ancaster Fair will begin. And I've done it on a yearly basis, you know, kind of taking the cash and everyone getting their tickets because everybody's got to go to the Demolition Derby.
0: And, hey, on tomorrow morning's show, we're going to give away more passes to see the Hamilton Hammers. You just have to reference something that we talked about earlier in the show. We'll give you a question. That means you have to pay attention throughout the morning. But, hey, that does it for us. Don't go away. We leave you with more of your favorites. And Taylor Kay, Bare Naked Ladies on Legend 102.9.

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1: 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C-H-A-N-G-E. Change. 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

0: Chilliwack, Don't Stop on Legend 102.9. Taylor Kay with you. And if you're looking for the keyword this hour, it was change, C-H-A-N-G-E. That's for the $2,000 Money Mondays. And we're not going to give it to you in change. Unless you want $2,000 in change, we could totally do that. But, you know, I think you'd rather it in a check form. We have keywords throughout the day at 8, 10, noon, 2, 4, and 6. 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

Legend 1029 reaching a high of 19 degrees today, and we're going to be in the high 20s for the rest of, well, from Friday, Saturday, and Sunday. So let's keep this going as long as we can. Thank you, Mother Nature.

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One more sleep until the weekend. I know, which is, you need it, right? Was it a week for you? Was it a week? Hey, do you know what? Gen Z is asking millennials, stop ending every text with an LOL. I was done with LOL years ago, so I'm not sure, like, why this is coming up now, but, like, yeah, we're done with the LOLs.

0: Doug and the Slugs and Too Bad on Legend 102.9. I'm Taylor Kay. Have you gone to a couple of weddings? And there's a new trend happening, my friends. 79% of Canadians say they would consider asking for money toward a home down payment instead of traditional wedding gifts. I've seen this. I've been to weddings where they're like, you know, instead of giving this, could you contribute to our down payment of our home? At least they're being honest, right? I'm that family. We give cash. I know you probably have, if you have like the, you know, wedding registry, I'm like, no, I don't have time. I knew you can like buy it in advance, but I'd rather just give money. But when people are asking for money for a down payment, is that too much? I don't know. I don't think it is. Like it's whatever they want to do with the money, right?
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All of Billy Joel's greatest hits and really following the career and journey of Billy. It's going to be October 4th at the Avalon Theater, Falls View Casino. 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

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Another keyword for Money Mondays, $2,000. 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
1: 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I'm Taylor Kane. You're looking for the keyword this hour. It's bonus. B-O-N-U-S. 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This is for the draw for the $2,000 for a Money Monday contest. We have keywords at 8, 10, noon, 2, 4, and 6. And all we ask you to do is collect those keywords, enter them at legend.fm, and then guess what? You're in the draw. The more keywords you enter, the more chances you have getting closer to that $2,000. Again, that keyword this hour is bonus.

Legend 1029, such a beautiful day just to get out there and walk and enjoy the sunshine, reaching a high of 19 degrees today. And if you missed that keyword for our Money Mondays contest, it's bonus. We have the keywords at the top of each hour at 8, 10, noon, 2, 4, and 6. Again, that keyword is bonus. 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

Legend at 1029, Taylor K with you. And coming up at 2 o'clock, Darren's got, of course, your next keyword. So we don't have a keyword this hour. He also has tickets for you to check out Lighthouse. They are going to be live, at the Westdale. And we've got your tickets. See, I told you, we take care of all your social plans. You don't have to worry about it. Also, make sure you sign up for our Legendary Updates because we give you details about what's happening in and around the community as well as upcoming contests right here on Legend.

0: The Tragically Hip, Three Pistols on Legend, 1029. I'm Taylor Kay. Well, it looks like we are testing the idea of Sponge Plaza. Hamilton just received about $210,000 in federal funding for climate adaptation, including a $70,000 feasibility study of a nature-based Sponge Plaza. The idea, okay, so you're like, what is this? I had to look into it for us because I'm like, we need this money in Hamilton. But the idea is to use trees, native plants, and other surfaces to absorb rainwater, reduce flooding, and create cooler public spaces. We're getting that kind of money to try it out. So thank you.
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Legend 1029, would you do this? Would you move into a tiny home? Is your home like too much for you, or, you know, but you want a bigger condo, or I don't know, maybe something different? 62% of Canadians would consider non-traditional housing, including modular prefab tiny homes. 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

Legend 1029, I'm Taylor Kate. Thank you so much for spending a Thursday with me. Darren is coming up next. He's got tickets to Lighthouse at the Westdale. 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
2: It's showtime, everybody!
3: Yes, it is, and away we go. Hello, my friends. It's 2 o'clock on the dot, Thursday afternoon, the 24th of September. What a beautiful day. 17 degrees in Hamilton. It's Darren here. Up in the penthouse of the BDC building downtown. Boy, I do have some gorgeous views today. What a nice stretch of weather. I know for a lot of you, this is absolutely perfect, which is nice, and I'm loving it as well. It's looking good right through the weekend. So coming up here in about 3 minutes, get yourself ready. I'll have another keyword for you for our Legends Money Mondays. Also, I'm going to tell you before 2:30 in my pot of gold this week, I've got tickets to see Lighthouse at the Westdale Theater. So today I'm going to change it up for you a little bit. We're going to do it text to win today because I know some of you are at work. You're doing your thing. You can't call, but you could casually send me a little text. Okay. So details on that coming up before 2:30. Loaded up here. Pretty good. And some Poison now. Legend 1029.

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1: Hey, you ready? 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And the word is coin. 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C-O-I-N. 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The more you enter, the better your shot at winning that $2,000. What a nice phone call that would be to get from Sunny and Hayes on Monday morning. Hey, not bad at all. $2,000. Yes, please. So the word again, this time out, was coin, C-O-I-N, legend.fm now. Two more words coming up in a couple hours at 4, then 6. 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
1: Oh, we got a couple things happening, and our first look at the road. Hello, Lex.
2: Darren, good afternoon. Let's start off on the Niagara-bound QEW at Centennial Parkway. There's a collision blocking two right lanes. We're seeing delays from Nikola Tesla. However, some good news over in Caledonia. The closure earlier at northbound and southbound 6 South and Argyle has been lifted. We also still have lane restrictions in town for LRT work at Main and Hess, Hess and King, and King and Ray. 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I'm Lex Tan, more Legend 1029 traffic in minutes.
1: Thank you, Lex. Okay, let me swing around because we got a lot of gridlock downtown. I'm looking out my window. They're doing crane work again on Bay Street. So you're not able to make a right if you're on King on Bay. And if you're coming down Bay, you can't go straight. You got to make a left. It's a gridlock on King right now, so that's what's going on.
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0: Legend 102.9, indeed. There's a little Steppenwolf and Born to be Wild. Thursday afternoon, it's 2:23, and it's Darren with you. So let's do this now. I'm going to do this text to win today inside my pot of gold, because I know that a lot of you, you're working, which is nice. Thank you for having us on at work. So sometimes it's easier to send a text. This is a pair of tickets to see the one and only Lighthouse and all their great tunes at the Westdale Theater. And that will be Saturday, October the 24th. You know, we have these venues here in Hamilton and area. Like right behind me with the First Ontario Concert Hall, the Westdale, TD Coliseum. It's nice when you don't have to go too far. Now, you're talking to a guy who doesn't like driving five blocks. So, and you think of a show at the Westdale on a Saturday night. You've got all those great restaurants in Westdale, right? You get tickets to a show. You book some dinner reservations, which is nice. I'd start naming them all, but I'm going to forget one. But now I just thought of one, and I want a plate of rigatoni from Valentino's. Not bad at all. So if you want a shot at winning, and I'm going to keep this open for about an hour, we'll do the draw because it's so nice right over there. 905-645-5483 is the text line. 905-645-5483. Please include your name, Lighthouse at the Westdale. Saturday night, the 24th of October.
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0: 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Lex.
3: Darren, we've got the Niagara-bound QEW at Centennial Parkway dealing with a crash blocking two right lanes. We're still seeing delays from Nikola Tesla. In town, we've got Bay Street closed between King and Market for crane works until 4 p.m. today as well. 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I'm Lex Tan. More Legend 102.9 traffic in minutes.
0: Thank you, Lex. And the Red Hill Valley Parkway, it is scheduled to close tonight from Barton to Mud at 10 o'clock. Running right through the weekend for maintenance. We have not been informed of any changes to that yet. The weather's looking pretty good, so plan accordingly.
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I was just, Legend 1029, there's the Doobie Brothers in China Grove. I was just thinking, one of the first, when I worked at it, I can't remember what station was, and I thought I was going to be really cool when I played the Doobie Brothers, and I said, oh, it's always nice to roll some doobies. Yeah. Oh, is it going to be all cool? All joint drug talk, marijuana pot guy with rolling doobies. You know what? It's still kind of fun to say. But I'm also a child. So, hey. Oh, yeah. You know, it's like rolling some doobies. And we're like, we're September 24th. We're getting close to Rocktober. We have Rocktober and we'll roll some doobies and we're all good to go. And the show is brought to you by TS Law Personal Injury Lawyers. And you can read their Google reviews. You will know they can help you as well because TS Law is trusted success. I want to pick up on something that Matt and Sonny were talking about this morning, and that was skunks and the encounter. I've got a quick little video up over on our Facebook page. Our security cameras caught this plump skunk. Oh, my goodness. Walking around the front of our house. And what are those ways to kind of deter them from getting in your stuff and funking things up, right? We'll chat more coming up in six. Pumped Up Kicks, Foster the People on Legend.

Legend 1029. I just got a text from my buddy Anthony Cassano. He said, beautiful day, beautiful tunes. I get you. Thank you, Anthony. Loving that. That's a nice little set right there. Doobies, Foster the People, Outfield. Yeah, loving the tunes here on Legend 1029. That's for sure. It's 2:43. So Matt and Sonny were talking about something this morning. Matt, and especially where Matt lives, and quite dark, and just with, you know, things jumping out, and we got talking about skunks. And skunks apparently now are pretty active because they're getting ready for winter. So it was so random because, like a lot of you, you have security cameras that go to your phone, and I was going through a little action last night, nothing much. Saw Steven, our spectator paper boy. I love him. Our guy Steven never misses a beat. I love it. We're still a little old school. I love getting the paper. And then the next one was this massive skunk. I mean, this skunk is plump. And I edit it down. There's like a little clip on our Facebook page just for fun. And you gotta watch, right? And how do you get rid of them? We don't have anywhere like under our front porch or anything like that where they could get in. So we're pretty careful about that. Betty Ann used mothballs around the yard in between the houses. It stopped the skunks, which is good. Debbie says, D, a friend of mine had them at the cottage, and she would use dirty cat litter. She says it works because the skunks don't like the smell of cat pee. Oh, boy, if we still had our four beautiful Cornish Rex, we'd have enough cat litter for the entire neighborhood. You need to remove their food and shelter sources, block any access points. Yeah, Danielle, you know, I'm wondering if we may have a bit too much shrubbery in the front. Cloth soaked in ammonia laid in the yard helps. That's from Linda. There's my neighbor, Bill. Yeah, we want to know because we live right next door to each other. We don't want any problems. And mothballs is another one. But this guy, and then digging for the grubs or whatever they do. But, oh, what a feast. So any suggestion, it would be appreciated. It's over there on our socials, or you can text 905-645-5483.

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2: Darren, we're starting off with good news. Niagara bound on the QEW at Centennial Parkway. That collision has been cleared. We're still seeing delays from Nikola Tesla, though. Over in Milton, the eastbound 401 at Guelph Line has a stalled vehicle blocking the right lane. We are seeing heavy delays building up. And in town, Bay Street is closed between King and Market for Crane Works, and that's going to last till 4 p.m. Home Hardware's Kitchen and Bath event is on until October 7th. 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I'm Lex Tan. More Legend 102.9 traffic in minutes.
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Legend 1029. There's some Hall & Oates. 257, it's Darren with you over to text here. Hello, Joe. Joe says, D, always a pleasure listening to your show. It's Joe from Prescott. I tune in pretty much every day. Always nice to know what's going on in the Hammer. No request, just hoping you enjoy your weekend and the nice weather that they are forecasting. Yeah, it'd be nice, Joe, if this holds. I appreciate your kind words. And there's Pete talking about the skunks. He says, paint the skunk, work for Pepe Le Pew. Oh, that whole Pepe Le Pew, when you look back, what a bizarre situation that cartoon was, right? I know. Thank you, Pete. Those texts at 905-645-5483. 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

Legend 102.9. And there's Alphaville Forever Young. I was thinking during that tune, you know, I've mentioned on the show numerous times when I had a DJ business, and I did a lot of formals for McMaster University. Heddon Hall. Well, you know what? I used to be able to remember all the different halls at Mac. Now I'm drawing a bit of a blank, but Heddon Hall, blah, blah, blah, blah. That was like one of those absolute slow songs that I would play. It was like that one from Alphaville. Van Morrison, Into the Mystic, was huge. And Frankie Goes to Hollywood, The Power of Love. Like, when I think of those university gigs that I did, and it was funny, I'll tell you. When we'd be done the night and all the lights would come on, all those university kids, we'd be walking around. There's so many little Mickeys of booze, empty, like on the ground and stuff like that. Yeah, there was shenanigans. I think the people, I was working for Geraldo's Catering at the time, and we did a lot of those formals, but no harm done. They were a good time, but that tune definitely reminded me of that. Okay, it's Darren here at 305 inside the Pot of Gold. We're doing tickets, and I'm doing this text to win. If you just joined us, we kicked it off about 2:20. I'll announce a winner in about 15 minutes. It's to see Lighthouse over at the Westdale Theater on October the 24th. Going to be a great show. I got a pair of tickets. All you need to do is text, and please include your name, 905-645-5483, okay? 905-645-5483. Theory of a Dead Man on Legend.

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2: Well, Darren, let's start off in town. Bay Street is closed between King and Market for crane works until 4 p.m. We've also got road work on Burlington Street and Ottawa Street. It's down to one lane as you approach Nikola Tesla, so we're seeing heavy delays from at least Depew. We've also got lane restrictions for LRT road work at Main and Hess and King, and King and Ray Street until 4 p.m. This is a daily gig until Saturday afternoon. 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

0: Legend 1029, there is some honeymoon sweet and new girl now. Before that, how about that tune from the Black Crowes? She talks to angels. Is that? I know, eh? Isn't that just not an absolute beauty? And I got a bunch of texts when that tune came in. Thank you. Yeah. I love playing that song as well. And it's Darren here with you. And we're going to go inside my pot of gold now. Thanks everybody who texted. I do say this all the time. Please know I do see them all. They all go into a little folder. And then I hit a button. I get myself a winner. Let me do that now. Oh, no, that's the, hang on. You're not winning lottery tickets. That's what I needed. Processing. Okay, way to go, Joe Fortino. Hey, Joe Fortino, you're the winner. What's his text say? Lighthouse at the Westdale Theater, October 24th. I'd love to win. My girlfriend Barbara is a pretty lady. Yeah, that's a beauty of a tune from Lighthouse. And Joe, congrats to you, my friend. I'm going to need a bit more info, so I will text you back. And we'll do another pair on the show tomorrow. Also, thanks, everybody. We've been talking, and I thought about this morning because Matt and Sonny were talking about it. And then on our security cameras, it picked up the biggest skunk in right in front of our front porch. And just thinking of those natural ways where maybe you can put something down and they'll just move on. Move on. I don't want that blast to smell. They're digging up our lawn too with I'm not a gardener of any shape or form. My wife Joanna just makes the front of our house always look so nice. And then there's a couple holes. I like that. Grubs, I guess that's what it is. That skunk was going to town. But thank you for your suggestions in the text line, 905-645-5483.
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2: Well, Darren, Bay Street remains closed between King and Market for crane operations. The city of Hamilton announces it's going to be open at 4 o'clock. However, it may be going later than that, so we'll keep an eye on that for you. Burlington Street and Ottawa Street roadwork still has lane restrictions in the area as you approach Nikola Tesla, so we're seeing heavy delays from at least Depew. On the major highways, we are running busy but problem-free. 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More Legend 1029 traffic in minutes.
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Legend 102.9, there's some Toto as we roll through this lovely Thursday afternoon. It's Darren with you. I'm just getting set for music notes and a look at today in music history. And we're going to feature an album that came out on this date in 1991. You know, the early 90s. I remember I was working at a station in Niagara Falls, and all these albums started to come in. These bands, Nirvana, Pearl Jam, Soundgarden, the Red Hot Chili Peppers, Veruca Salt, oh, you name it. It was quite a time, so we're going to highlight one of those albums coming up here in about 6 minutes. Also got some Def Leppard right after. Mark McGrath and Sugar Ray, When It's Over, Legend 102.9.

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1: Okay, away we go on this Thursday afternoon with another edition of Music Notes, brought to you by Diamond Storage Burlington, proudly Canadian. And we get started on this date, September the 24th, 1988. Bobby McFerrin's
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1: Don't Worry, Be Happy becomes the first a cappella song to hit number one on the Billboard Hot 100 on this date in 1988. Oh, the early 90s. It was on this date, 1991. Nirvana released Nevermind, Smells Like Teen Spirit, Lithium in Bloom. The list goes on.

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So, released on this date, 1991, a track from Blood, Sugar, Sex, Magic on Legend 102.9.

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1: Darren, Bay Street is closed between King and Market Street for crane operations, so please plan around that. The Sherman Cut is closed between Sherman Access and Crockett, and reports say that it's going to remain closed until late November. We've also got two new problems on the majors. Toronto-bound QEW at Bronte, a crash into right lane causing delays from Walker's Line. Niagara-bound

0: QEWF, Walker's Livestock Vehicle blocking two center lanes. It is slow from third. 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I'm Lex Tan, more Legend 102.9 traffic in minutes.
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0: Legend 102.9 kicking off our 4 o'clock hour in fine style, the Stones. Start me up Thursday afternoon. What a beauty. 19 degrees right now in Hamilton. Great views. Oh, you're looking a little slow going Toronto bound on the Burlington Skyway right now. We'll get an update from Lex. Boy, looking right across Lake Ontario. Boy, what's a nice day we got going. Thank you for all the texts coming in at 905-645-5483. And I believe that you are waiting. Am I all set? Yeah, I got my...
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0: I was going to say, I think I got my you-know-what together here. So your 4 o'clock keyword is lucky. Yes, if you are lucky, you might get a call from Matt and Sonny on Monday morning letting you know that you won $2,000 with Legends Money Mondays. So that keyword again is lucky, L-U-C-K-Y. And now that you have it, you get to our website, legend.fm, and you enter it in. And you could be the winner. You also get the details there at legend.fm as well, okay? I want to actually, bear with me because I want to get a tune ready to play because there was somebody who passed away and it just came out today. Okay, I've got a song I want to play. Some of you may know the name Pie Dubois. Pie Dubois was from Sarnia. And Pie Dubois was an author, a photographer, and a songwriter. Pie Dubois wrote so many songs for Kim Mitchell and for Max Webster. And it was just announced that he passed away a couple days ago. Pie Dubois also credited with helping write Tom Sawyer with Rush. And he was such a nice guy. I'm going to tell you, I had the privilege of hanging out with Pie Dubois for a little bit when I had my cable TV show years ago, Entertainment Spotlight. Kim Mitchell came on with his acoustic guitar, and Pie Dubois was with him, and they played this beautiful song, one of my favorites, called Cheer Us On. And it was interesting to see the relationship between the songwriter and the music writer and just how it came together. So from Sarnia, Pie Dubois passing away, a bunch that he wrote for Kim Mitchell, Patio Lanterns, Rock and Roll Duty, and he also wrote this one. One of the best. Easy to Tame, Kim Mitchell's on Legend.

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1: Well, Darren, we've got problems now. Highway 6 north, southbound, approaching Campbellville Road. A vehicle fire blocking two right lanes. We're seeing heavy delays from Madaw. We're also seeing heavy delays on eastbound Gore Road as traffic is turning off of Madaw and trying to get to Gore Road in order to get past all of those delays. Toronto-bound QEW at Bronte, that collision is blocking the right lane still, and we're still seeing delays starting from Walker's Line. And in town, we've got reports of a collision on Paradise Road, south of King. 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This Friday to Sunday, conditions in app. I'm Lex Tan. More Legend 1029 traffic in minutes.
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Okay, listen, I gotta tell you, everybody, Legend 1029, I so get a kick out of the excuses and the details of the excuses why people miss a keyword for Legends Money Mondays. I think, you know what? I think you're all trying to pull a fast one over on your pal here. Oh, I'm not making this up. They are legit. And I'm gonna read you a few. And they're pretty detailed, some of them. I'm like, if you're really going through all that trouble. Yeah, oh, they're so detailed. I gotta get them all together. Give me 6 minutes, I'll read you some, okay? It's so funny. Who's that girl? Madonna's on Legend.

0: Legend 1029. Here's some Glass Tiger. Someday. It's 4:23 on this beautiful Thursday afternoon. It's Darren with you. The excuse is when people miss a keyword. And if you're new, we're talking about keywords. We're doing something called Legends Money Mondays. You get keywords throughout the day. You enter them in on our website. You can win $2,000. The details at legend.fm. So when I'm done the show and I get home, just because I still love what I do, I will jump on our text just in case some come in. And then, oh, the 6 o'clock people started yesterday. D, I heard the 6 o'clock keyword, but I was driving. Now I'm home, I forget the word. I suspect you can't tell me, but could you at least tell me what the letter it starts with, please? Hey, Big D, just wondering if I can get the word for 6 o'clock now because I go for dinner and I don't want to make excuses. I thought I missed it. And then there was one, and I was just chilling out. I think there was a couple texts I wanted to talk about on the show, so it was like 9 o'clock at night, and there's a text waiting for me. Darren, I guess you did the 6 o'clock word already. I was busy repairing a tire. Oh, yeah, this was a good one. I was busy repairing a tire that was going flat on me. I need the money to buy new tires. I got back in the car at 6:15. Oh, my goodness. And what else here? These just came in after the 4 o'clock word. Hey, D, someone called me right when you said the word. Will you repeat it? We're very generous with this. And here's one. Oh, this was a good one, too. Hey, Big D, do you respond to begs? I had my phone traveling with me into Shoppers Drug Mart just now with 102.9 on. Was listening intently as I was in my car, and then somebody stopped to talk to me in the store. I ended up just getting the tail end of what you were saying about putting the word in on the website. I totally missed it. Any mercy for the unfortunate souls, please? Thank you, if you would consider. Oh, you all. Come on. I don't know what you're doing, but we have another word coming up just after 6 o'clock.
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2: Well, Darren, we've got a crash reported on westbound Link off-ramp to the westbound 403. We're seeing delays on that ramp itself. Southbound 6 North approaching Campbellville Road. A vehicle fire cleanup is blocking two right lanes still. But we're also seeing delays on Gore Road as drivers are trying to use that as an alternative to going through 6 North at the moment. 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
0: And we just got a text here, too, from Lisa. Emergency vehicles on scene. And this was about 10 minutes ago, right at the corner of Upper Wentworth and Concession. That is such a busy intersection right there. So there could still be an issue. Any updates, it's a safe call or text at 905-645-5483.
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Elton. What a tune. And it's 4:35. It's Darren with you. Beautiful sunshine up here in the penthouse of the BDC building. I'm chilling out last night, and I'm lying in bed. I'm on YouTube, and I love it that my YouTube algorithm just knows me so well. Here come all the clips of The Office. Here come all the clips of the Trailer Park Boys. Here come all the clips of the current Rush tour. Here, you know what I mean? But then there was something that popped up. I can't even remember what it was, but in the background, there was a tune. And I thought, ah, I love that song. And I haven't played it in, I can't remember last time I played it. And the band is Golden Earring. And the tune, Twilight Zone. If you're cruising, this sounds so good. Cranked up on Legend.

Legend 1029, there's Eric Carmen. Hungry Eyes, it's 444. It's Darren with you. We've been talking about this throughout the show. Matt and Sonny actually got into it this morning, just about the skunks that are out. They're getting ready for winter, so they're trying to chunk themselves up a little bit. And when Matt and Sonny were talking about it, I was just looking at our security cameras from the night. Not much action, but a big skunk. And I got the 4 minute, excuse me, about like a 5 second clip over on our Facebook page. And this skunk is a chunk, I'll tell you that. Yeah. And so we've been talking about ways you can, you know, kind of deter them from your property. And then Diana, oh, you dog owners, maybe you can relate to this. Diana says, Darren, my dog got a hold of a skunk in our backyard early this morning. He shook it and he dropped it immediately, squealing and rubbing his face into the grass. The skunk was fine. It literally walked, not ran away. My dog, yeah, no doubt the house stinks. High heavens. And I've never owned a dog before, but there, I remember we were talking about that and the whole list of ways to get your dog, get the skunk smell out of your dog. But isn't that a visual, everybody, what Diana says? The dog gets the skunk, drops it. The dog, you know, buries his face and it is a mess. And the skunk just strutting away. Yeah. I got a little secret weapon there, Mr. Dog. And here you go. But lots of comments and suggestions over on our Facebook page and the text at 905-645-5483. It's Neil Young on Legend.

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1: Well, Darren, let's thank legendary listener Lisa for letting us know about a crash over at Upper Wentworth and Concession. Police are reportedly on scene there as well. We also still have a crash reported on Paradise Road south of King. And at Burlington Street in Ottawa, we're getting reports of a collision on top of the road work that's going on in the area. Southbound 6 North approaching Campbellville Road. Still a vehicle fire cleanup blocking the right lane, causing delays for Meta. 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More Legend 1029 traffic in minutes.
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Legend 102.9, there he is, Peter Gabriel, Sledgehammer, and a solid way to kick off our 5 o'clock hour on this Thursday afternoon. It's the 24th of September, and it's Darren with you just after 5. Nice afternoon. About 17 degrees right now in Hamilton. Around 5:30, I got a funny clip from a comedian. You know when you're on an airplane and you observe the people around you and what they're doing? He's got a really funny observation, okay? That's coming up at about 5:30. And at 5:20, oh, we have to talk about it. It's one of those adult moments. It's not a serious adult moment, but when we look at this stretch of weather that we are in, it's quite nice, it's quite dry, and maybe it's the time to do this certain something, okay? It's on the way. Five Man Electrical Band, Legend 102.9.

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2: Well, Darren, we've got two reports of crashes on the eastbound 403, one past Wilson, the other one past 6 South, and we're seeing delays starting from Wilson. The westbound link ramp to the westbound 403 still reporting a collision, heavy delays in that area. Also, we've got a stalled vehicle now being reported by the MTO. The Ford Drive on-ramp to the Niagara-bound QBW has the right lane blocked. 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I'm Lex Tan. More Legend 1029 traffic in minutes.
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There's Tom Cochran and Red Rider Victory Day on this Thursday afternoon. Legend 1029, and it's Darren with you. Well, it wasn't the outcome that they wanted, but I really want to do a big shout out to the Hamilton Cardinals of the Canadian Baseball League. Now, they lost yesterday to the Welland Jackfish, and that was Welland's second straight title. They beat the Hamilton Cardinals 4-2, but what a season for the Hamilton Cardinals. They did so well, first in their division, excellent games, excellent family entertainment at Bernie Arbor Stadium. So I know, came up a little short, but what a season for the Hamilton Cardinals. So I just want to give you all a big shout out, all involved with that team. How about some Tom Petty on Legend 1029?

0: Legend 1029, and there's the box, and closer together on this Thursday afternoon, and it's Darren with you. Well, we have a real nice day today. We've had a couple nice days, and the weekend is looking real nice and nice and dry. So a couple things with that. One is with the expected closure to begin this evening for maintenance of the Red Hill Valley Parkway here in Hamilton, scheduled for 10 o'clock tonight. But then I was thinking about the adult side of when we get a stretch of weather like this. I mean, here we are, September the 24th. Yeah, when you start to think about putting your patio furniture away, right? I know. Hey, listen. I'm not rushing anything. Believe you me. I always like to leave one chair out in our backyard, one of those durable chairs that can withstand anything, because even in the wintertime, you get a nice day in the sunshine. If I want to go out there bundled up and have a brewski or whatever in the sun, you know, there. But it's that moment. Okay, it's nice and dry. We should get it done. Do we still have to cut the lawn again? Like all those ones, eh? When they're not serious, but they're adult moments, and you seize the opportunity. And I bet there's a few of you who have been thinking about that kind of thing. And hey, this is what we got to do, right? Here we are coming up on the already this weekend. The final weekend of September. How about some ZZ Top? How about the Cars? How about Queen and Sarah McLachlan? What a lineup of tunes I've got for you coming up. And let's go look at traffic. Lex.
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2: Well, Darren, Bay Street is still closed between King and Market Street for ongoing crane operations. No word yet from the city as to when this will be wrapping up. Upper Wentworth and Concession Street, we still have reports of a crash there. Also a crash on Paradise Road south of King. On the majors, the Ford Drive on-ramp to the Niagara-bound QEW has a stalled vehicle in the right lane. And we've got two crashes reported on the eastbound 403, one past Wilson, the other past 6 South. 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More Legend 1029 traffic in minutes.
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Legend 1029, and just another reason why I love this gig so much with you all playing these most excellent tunes. And the Cars, just what I needed on this Thursday afternoon, and it's Darren with you, and the show is brought to you by TS Law Personal Injury Lawyers. And you can read their Google reviews, and you will know they can help you as well, because TS Law is trusted success. Coming up here, I love finding these clips from comedians that are very relatable to real life. And we're going to hear from a comedian. And then, you know, if you've ever been on an airplane, which I bet a lot of you have, and you're sitting beside a stranger, and you're just kind of observing some of the things that that person is doing. Well, this comedian's got an interesting take about a little list that the person beside him is writing. It is so funny. It is coming up in about 6 minutes. Talk about the tune, some Queen, Sarah McLachlan on the way, and ZZ Top, Legend 1029.

0: Legend 1029, there you go, with some Queen and Radio Gaga on this Thursday afternoon. It's Darren with you. Okay, this made me laugh putting it together for you all. The comedian's name is Dustin Nickerson, and it's that moment when you're on a flight and maybe there is a stranger beside you and that person's maybe doing something, not offensive, but maybe something a little odd. So this comedian had a take on what he witnessed. Have a listen.
1: I did have my favorite thing happen recently on a flight. The girl next to me got out a journal and I was like, well, this has my full attention. And then she wrote at the top of the list, things to do before 40. And she underlined it. And I was like, I cannot wait to see this list so that I can judge this person for their dreams and ambitions. I'm so excited to see this list. And the first thing that she wrote on there was to rescue a dog. And I was like, all right, that's a good one. The second thing that she wrote on the list was to live overseas. And I was like, oh my, like, who's going to watch the dog? You're a bad planner, you know? And the third one was to own a home by the ocean. I was like, you are ambitious because you are currently in the middle seat of a Southwest flight. You're really trying to climb the ladder right now. You're trying to go from boarding group C to a home by the sea? Incredible, all right? And I was really rooting for her at that point. I wanted her to make it, and then she took out her phone to take a picture of the list, and the phone was an Android. I'm like, oh, you'll never make it. Sorry.
0: And hey, no offense. You got an Android phone. I know you're fine. You'll be fine. Here's Sarah McLachlan, Legend 102.9.

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1: Well, Darren, it's a busy one on the majors. Now we have a new crash on the Niagara-bound QEW at Appleby Line in the left lane, and we're seeing heavy delays starting from at least third line. Eastbound 403 past 6 South, still reporting a crash there. Westbound on the 403 past the Link, also a collision. Southbound 6 North approaching Campbellville Road, a vehicle fire cleanup is blocking the right lane. Bay Street remains closed between King and Market for ongoing crane operations. 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I'm Lex Tan, more Legend 1029 traffic in minutes.
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0: There's Huey Lewis in the news and the power of love on Legend 102.9, and a solid way to kick off our 6 o'clock hour and bring us into Thursday night. It's the 24th of September. It's Darren with you just after 6 o'clock, about 16 degrees right now in Hamilton. Want to say a little hello to those of you maybe getting an early start heading to the Ancaster Fair. Yes, it is on this weekend at the Ancaster Fairgrounds. Got underway at 5 o'clock, running all weekend. Tunes on the way, Steve Miller, AC/DC, Steve Perry, all coming up. Oh, I got a beauty from Diana Ross. But first, it is keyword time.
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0: Here it is, your next Money Mondays keyword on this Thursday evening, and the word is money. Yes, win some money. M-O-N-E-Y. Money. 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
1: Darren, new problem. Eastbound 403, past 6 North, there's a crash blocking the left lane. We're seeing very heavy delays starting from Aberdeen. You might want to consider taking an intent alternative. Niagara bound QBW at Appleby Line, that collision is gone. Delays in the area have pretty much alleviated. The vehicle fire cleanup continues southbound 6 North, approaching Campbellville Road in the right lane. And at last check, Bay Street remains closed between King and Market Street for crane operations. 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I'm Lex Tan. More Legend 1029 traffic in minutes.
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Legend 1029, I haven't played that one for a while. I like that one. Idolize and Tokyo Rose on this Thursday night. And it's Darren with you. Well, it was postponed last weekend, scheduled to start at 10 o'clock this evening. It's a pretty, pretty major closure here in Hamilton. Gonna run it down for you coming up in six. Steve Perry's Oh Sherry on Legend.

0: Legend 1029, and there's some Big Sugar on this Thursday night, and it's Darren with you. Well, it looks like the weather is going to cooperate this weekend. It almost did last weekend. But what I'm talking about now, unless something changes, everybody, I mean, these things can change on a dime when they're doing a project this big. And we've been telling you about it, and that is the closure of the Red Hill Valley Parkway here in Hamilton, slated to start tonight at 10 p.m. and going until Monday morning at 5 a.m. Okay, so tonight at 10, Monday at 5 a.m. Sometimes they get it done faster. So this closure is going to be between Barton Street and Mud Street, and it's going to allow the city time to, quote, roadway rehabilitation, safety improvements, and general infrastructure maintenance. Okay, so we got that closure, and then we're hearing today that, or yesterday, that the Sherman Cut, that's going to be delayed till mid-October. So it's going to be a little busy getting from up to down or down to up over the weekend, so keep that in mind. Steve Miliband, AC/DC, Green Day all coming up. Let's go look at traffic now.
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2: Big D, we've got a crash on the eastbound 403 past 6 north in the left lane. We're seeing delays starting from Aberdeen. Westbound 403 at Main Street, a stalled vehicle block in the right lane. It's slow from Waterdown Road. Also, the vehicle fire cleanup continues. Southbound 6 north approaching Campbellville Road. The right lane is blocked. And starting at 10 p.m., the Red Hill will be closed both ways between Mud and Barton for maintenance and won't reopen until 5 o'clock a.m. Monday morning. 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I'm Lex Tan, more Legend 1029 traffic in minutes.
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0: 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I mean, how cool is that tune? A Steve Miller Band and Fly Like an Eagle on this Thursday night, and it's Darren with you. Well, nobody won the Lotto Max jackpot this week. So what are we doing tomorrow night for Lotto Max? Oh my goodness, 60 million plus 6 Max millions and $6,100,000 prizes. This is one of those jackpots, right? Even if you don't play a lot, sometimes you'll get a ticket just to, you know, when the jackpot gets this big, like, why not? Wednesdays with Matt and Sonny in the morning, a chance to win a $100 OLG gift card. But yeah, 60 million. So if you're playing tomorrow night, good luck at hearing this sound.
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Legend 1029, and there's some AC/DC on this Thursday night, and it's Darren with you. I saw this video online. It really did make me laugh. It wasn't the most appropriate. Maybe it was a little bit rude, but I did have to laugh. And it was a high school in California, Victor Valley High School. So they had a game on Friday night that the football team had to sit out, the entire team, including the coaching staff, because they were suspended. So why this high school team got suspended? So their last game, they had a nice win. So they have this team mascot. So the mascot is then walking down at the opposing team's crowd and starts flipping the double bird. Yeah, this mascot's walking down the field, giving the crowd the finger. And I know it's rude, yeah, but when you see a mascot kind of doing that, and really, you know, that's not what you want your mascot to be doing, right? The mascot should be good times and all encompassing, but give it a Google. It made me laugh. That mascot just going, yeah, whatever. Chantel Krebiazik now. It's a Legend 1029.

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1: Well, Big D, we've got a new crash, Niagara bound on the QEW on the Burlington Skyway. The left lane is blocked. We're seeing heavy delays starting from about North Shore. Eastbound 403 past 6 North, still dealing with a crash in the left lane. We're seeing delays starting from Main Street. And we also have southbound 6 North approaching Campbellville Road, dealing with a vehicle fire cleanup in the right lane. 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I'm Lex Tan, more Legend 1029 traffic in minutes.
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Legend 102.9, and there's some Green Day. And just like that, it's coming up on 7 o'clock. And that's going to wrap it up for me, Darren Laidman. Have yourself a nice Thursday night, everybody. We have the Ancaster Fair that is underway at the fairgrounds in Ancaster right through the weekend. And I'm going to catch you back here tomorrow at 2. I have your keywords for Legends Money Mondays at 2, 4, and 6. More tickets to see Lighthouse at the Westdale Theater. And we get to bring in the weekend together, and it is another busy weekend. And I got you covered as we get into it, kicking it off tomorrow at 2, Legend 102.9.

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19: Niagara Bound on the QEW on the Burlington Skyway. A crash is still blocking two left lanes. We are seeing delays starting from Fairview now. Good news, eastbound 403 past 6 North. That collision is gone, but we're still seeing heavy delays from Main Street. Starting at 10 p.m., though, the Red Hill Valley Parkway will be shut down both directions between Mudd and Barton for weekend maintenance and will stay closed until Monday morning at 5. 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With Legend 102.9 traffic, I'm Lex Tan.
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